0: Bushwick 751.
1: Good, sir.
0: Teach me, he's inquiring. For that mail, did he just have been some bad evil since you're pulling in, or what did he do?
2: We were at the emergency room doors walking in, and then he says, I'm scared, and then ran away. We were already out of the medic tent.
0: Okay, we'll make it one of the menu.
2: Also, the direction that he went was towards the school, Meredith School of Medicine.
0: Sounds good, we'll pass that along, thank you.

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0: I just want to confirm that my patient is no longer underneath this car.
1: That's correct. They are no longer under the vehicle.
0: Perfect. 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
1: Code 5.
0: Okay, 23.

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0: message, but he's my 59-1. We don't have much information on this call. Hancock PD's out with it.
1: Fuck you, okay?

0: And Fox 2's on the scene. Go. One off the grass. We got investigated.
1: Fox 2 on scene. One on the grass. I'm investigating 2058.

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1: Five, EMS is evaluating one for Hancock PD for a possible EP. No fire services needed. I'm going to be available.
0: Coming to fire department services needed. 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

5852, 11137 B, Tonytown Pike, off Hollinger School Road. Fairbridge, police en route, 9 Bravo, 2113. Carol Box 612, Carol.

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0: 5-1 Marsha. We are clear, major refusal. In and out to Meredith to restock medications.
1: 7-5-1 clearing on the patient refusal, returning to Meredith to restock 2122.

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0: 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Medic 149, 3401 Weldon Road. 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
1: Rescue Squad 10?
0: Social Franklin, 2337. Can you have an updated address? I'll get you that in a moment.

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1: What's the name of the road again?
0: Intermodal Avenue.
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1: Preliminary is 51 semi, 515 Mary TA, my medical consult.
0: How about

0: Martini.
1: Good. Well, I'm coming to call back. 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Advising false alarm. They're requesting counsel. Your discretion. 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Hello, Jack. They're on Ops 5, and you're going to use Antrim Commons to Intermodal Avenue. That'll put you to the rear entrance to that facility.
0: Yeah, we're direct. Thank you. He said Ops 5.
1: That's right. Franklin County, Ops 5.

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你说一说呢？是送的谁？End of the album, Prayer Command 3. 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

0: 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On that fire alarm. 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PS 1, 739.
1: Washington, Battalion G3's on scene. I got a three-story taxpayer. Nothing evident from the side. Or although, we'll be on investigating.
0: Family on scene, nothing evident. Three-story taxpayer from Cyber 739.

0: launch from Italian 3. Nothing up inside Alpha Delta. I got a hydro on the northeast corner of the intersection. We'll be making contact with the property rep.
1: Nothing up in Alpha Bravo Delta. Higher at the northeast corner of the intersection.

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0: I've asked from the time for confirming alarm activation due to a power surge. 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

95-2. He started the second unit for the three-year-old. Just hold with me. I'll advise if I need anything. I should be able to transport both. Okay, Maddox 75-5. Washington County, Maddox 75-5. 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

0: Chief 25, West County.
1: Chief Grace.
0: I'm in the house. What did the alarm company advise the signal was?
1: Just a couple alarms there, too. They were trying to cancel it, but since we're unable to confirm the situation, we dispatched it over.
0: Okay, that's a supervisory signal, not a fire alarm. If you want downgrade 26's response or cancel.
1: Okay, if you're in Route 1 handle, we can cancel 26-1.
0: There was a brief power surge in the area. That's been past problem.
1: Okay, 26-1. Okay, 26-1, we'll show you the service. 225 is going to handle 75.

老师，那可以把南哥的群，这么一把群也删了，就是把群可以群就 on background 也删了。

0: 14,014 Marsh Pike. 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

0: Wash, this is G35. 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
1: G35, right?
0: Short, we won't be in the Sheriff's Department. They were able to remove the tractor trailer. You can cancel the request from fire, please.
1: Okay, we're going to cancel the request. She wants to put you in the incident for documentation purposes.
0: If you would, yes, please.

Midwest activity, East Washington Street, North Locust Street. 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Yes, 1-945.

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0: Just confirming, 691 still in service?
1: That's correct.
0: Okay, thanks.

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0: 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I got a vehicle off the roadway, engine compartment on fire.
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1: Okay, no, sir.
0: Have them access off the stairs.

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0: No, there's one. I'd rather do one.

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0: okay, sir. 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

0: 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Myself, one, and truck four is there.
1: 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HFD units are clear, 1214.

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0: Austin, priority 4, 1218.
1: You got one policeman out? I'll
0: 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Perfect, thank you.

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0: 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This may be accidental overdose of prescribed meds. If they go to HPD, if they're not going to be needed, just let us know.

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0: Audio revive, please.

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Personal injury collision. Engine 1, shot 4, Lake 75 is falling. 1301.

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2: Good.
1: Read access will be a result of a law enforcement chase. 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

0: Charles, Engine 1, proceed.
1: Alright, there's a witness here advising it was a two vehicle accident. Both vehicles fled. He advised HPD or the sheriff did chase one of the vehicles. I'm not sure if either of those agencies want to respond back to here to talk to this witness or not.
0: Okay, we have somebody back en route. As we advised, this was a result of the initial chase, and one of the vehicles had fled the scene. 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
1: Okay, they're here now. 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

0: 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Fred. TCU's in the scene or any area of the accident looking for the witness. You advise both vehicles, both striking and the one that was struck, had left the scene, correct?
1: Yes, correct. And I also just talked to one of them in person face to face.
0: Perfect. 1337.

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0: HPD has the call. 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

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Nine, call taker is still on the phone with the family member. But she's sitting upright in the chair, does believe she does see the patient's chest rising and falling, but cannot get her moved to the floor. We'll remain on the phone until your arrival at 1529.

0: pretty much asking you to respond to Bill's Bell Drive. Any information from the caller now that the patient may have regained consciousness and speaking with family. 1530. System air 251. K-Mac.
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1: 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Seven five two with three. Responding to X 75 2 with three. 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
0: Okay, 1543.

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0: Zeta. Clear Mills Mill, Shirley Route, turn right.
1: Okay. Good to lose.
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0: Can you say Captain 13 on scene?
1: Okay.
0: Car on scene as well. I'll be out investigating.
2: Okay, sure. The scene investigating, the sheriff's on 1548.

0: this is Y 13, responding 4 and 5.
1: Say you're responding 4 and 5.
0: Just one.
1: 15 with that.

0: 10-13.
1: I have one for checkup. And the Medicare. Please do being in a circle.
0: Okay, one for checkup.
2: I got it. With that being advised, you want to make a difference?

0: 13, will you cancel your rescue squad in 26-1?
1: So that we cancel the squad, it's up to 26, if they want to continue in or not, since it's their area. Ranger 1 is providing the sufficient blocking that we need.
0: Tony, thanks for ready with that.

0: Wash County Engine 13-3 on dispatch. We're in the cruise landing squad right now. Okay. We can copy and clear in Georgeville. We're going to clear them out 1552. Thank you. Washington to the air 251, second detail completed. Available in quarters. 251. Clear the second detail, 1552. Washington, engine 4 dispatch. Engine 1, proceed.
1: Correction, thanks. If you need us somewhere else, let us know. We're excited to be here for blocking for a little bit for the ambulance, but if you need us anywhere else, you can call the channel.
2: Oh,
0: sorry. Okay. Any further need for duty 75 continuing?
1: Thank you.
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0: Well, Cal units, disturbance 1 10 32, area 400 block, Church Street, in the alley.
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2: Yeah,
1: I invited with the other channels as well.

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0: Allergic reactions. 19 respond. PS1, 1613.

he's down near the 82 mile marker. Possible tracking trailer fire, it's W5, Dagger 5, Morgan County, Truck 2, Allegheny, Squad 43, respond. Wash County, PS 2, 1621. Engine 5203. 5203, PS 2.

0: from Washington, Deputy Chief Ivan now.
1: Deputy Chief Ivan, 6200.
0: Deputy Chief Ivan, Washington Officer, you can place truck 2 in service.
1: Okay, truck 2 is in service. 6200. Hi, 2 to Washington. Is this going to be a white box truck? That's correct. Okay, we just saw it in the other lane that appeared to be on fire. We'll be on scene shortly.
0: Okay, it's about 2 to 2 to 2.
1: Stop it.

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1: Okay, we'll show you on scene. Just East Steel Creek Road. Monster does not appear to be on fire. Investigating 1626.

0: 我承认，对不起吧。对。这么早，我希望你们不会。
1: 我也是这样。
0: 那我看一看。
1: 你已经不好意思，那再不是我。
0: 是不是？

Fire 2 to Washington. The truck was just smoking because he put the wrong fuel in it. Again, 27 miles from service, will be in service momentarily. 5-2 advise them, vehicle was smoking because the wrong fuel was put in. And we can return to service. Thanks, 5-2, return shortly. Thanks. 16-20.

0: The truck was just smoking because he put the wrong fuel in it. Again, my place, everyone else in service will be in service momentarily.
1: Flat to advise them. Vehicle was smoking because the wrong fuel was put in. Apparently, return to service. Thanks, Bob. Do return shortly. Thanks. 16 blame.

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0: Okay,
1: we'll put you on it. Two and nine, Sunbrook Lane, Unit 67, Summerlin Manor. Medical alarm. Like 752 is responding from the hospital. 753, you can cancel on the call. 1639.

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Beachway to Franklin County, 166. Douglas Spring Court, near Waynesboro. Multiple dwelling fires. 127 respond. 7003.

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0: 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Confirming dispatch, we'll be out investigating.
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0: 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Alright, Washington County, you can clear the company 6 from the call.
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0: 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If anything, make contact with the property owners, advise them of the proper procedures. 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
1: Okay.

0: 1883. I'm guessing you still want to call or would like to be contacted.
1: I know what to call now.
0: Okay. As far as we're aware, there is no burn ban in effect yet.
1: Yeah, but I thought it's still time to make contact with the homeowner.
0: Understood.

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1: Go ahead.
0: HPD has the call. They do not have anybody in route yet. Let us know if they'll be needed.
1: We're good, thank you.

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0: 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Plainview is just sleeping. 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
0: 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Okay, sir, I'll go on.

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1: Roger's on.
0: 31 Sydney, I'll be transmitting the message to you shortly. We'll be in around about 5 minutes. Can you alert them? We'll be there about 10:15.
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31 Pendul Highway. 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
0: We've applied work to the files. 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If you got any more calls, Lawrence, just page duty officer, please. 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

0: 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Five-story park correction hotel. Nothing evident, Alpha and Bravo side. I'm investigating.
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0: We're going to go ahead and just get back to the tower.

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There's a pediatric adult medicine. Medical emergency with a horror level consciousness. Next thing I respond, 1809.

0: Wash from Taxi 3 on scene. I'll have Plaza in command. Engine 3 will be the investigation.
1: 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If you would.
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0: 10 degree officer from the truck 3 tiller. Detector right outside of the elevators.
1: There's no odors.
0: If you want to try for release, I can.

0: That's the same detector. That's correct.
1: All right, good job.

0: Hey man, from truck retailer. I think you have a faulty detector up here at the elevator. That's setting it off on reset. Okay, just leave it on silence. The property is on his way. I'll come around the side aisle for me with engine 3. Watch it from command. 931 Dual Highway, we've got an alarm malfunction. Can you place the truck and engine 5 in service? I'll be terminating command.
1: I'll give a time sheet 3 Roger. Faulty alarm at the hotel. Engine 5, truck 3 go back in service. Command terminated. Time sheet 3 is back in service. 8844.

0: Washington for Battalion 3.
1: Battalion 3.
0: 931 to Huawei. They're having alarm issues with that detector on the fifth floor. She's going to notify the alarm company in the morning. If you're receiving any additional alarms till, we'll say, 1700 tomorrow, just single engine only.
2: Okay.
0: We don't have some alarm issues with the one on the fifth floor. Single engine early response until 30 hours long.

T6 watch, not switched out to sub 5 of the utility service.

Q6. Q6. Storm Bravo running. Are you going to be there or are you with any apparatus? I cleared Brownsville Road. The first of it was on Q76, now on 81, Jerome Singh.

Roger, status check. We're okay. Okay, thank you, Cole.

0: 50 East 3rd Street between Walnut Street and Ringgold Street. Steve Watts is moving a bicycle. Box area 2401. 424 Washington, Mass. 79 has been alerted. Op 5, 1970 Washington.
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1: We have a 83-year-old female. She's complaining of hypertension. Last one we got was 68 over 18. However, it's currently 68 with a ventricular pace rhythm. OC is 93% on the limit. Patient is relatively asymptomatic at this time, but I had a near sync episode at home. How much pressure is taking now? We have IV access to fluid drawing with a pressure bag. No other meds given. If you have no questions, I'll see you at 1 minute.
0: Good night, 1 minute. Clear.

0: I lost my 752.
1: 752.
0: Just for my knowledge, can you pull repeats for this address for the past week? Yeah, I looked that up. There's only actually three today. It's about every 6 hours. I need help.
1: Direct, thank you, sir.

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GHX

0: 7-9-7-5-2. Terry Fossey.
1: Terry Fossey, go ahead.
0: To advise how they made access to this building, doors locked. Stand by, I'm looking at the old call. 752, 753 had to use the Knox box key last time. So there's no Knox box for this specific address. We've tried to do adjoinings with no luck. Yeah, it's shown in the last call, 53 access the front door with the Knox box. I'll contact them and see if I get any luck. Okay. Break key 6. Q6.
2: Q6.
0: Okay, meet me on VS1.
2: From VS1.
0: Yeah, Chief, you can disregard the second page. I had

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0: Nothing happened from the exterior on the Alpha Bravo and Delta side. Hope one of the FTC L.
1: Okay, then, how did that get in? How do you do?
0: Maybe they're active along from the parking lot.
1: Copy. 38 North Kelsey, 104 Toll Basin. Engine 1 respond. This is 7521, the same 98.